Don't make me pose for these pictures. I'm sorry. I know you need the money to divorce your wife.

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I'll fight it with everything I am. No distance, no fear, no silence.

Since this is our last day together, I want to hold you just one more time. When you turn and walk away, don't look back. I want to remember you just like this.

I've been to see them all around the world, but nothing has compared to what I've seen tonight. But I know that they're such great individual artists that they'll be fine on their own. God bless them.